0: 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It wasn't easy, but nothing it.
1: Desde San Fernando, en la Bahía de Cádiz, para el mundo.

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Please tell me, know you gotta feel how I feel. 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Love triangle, love and angles. 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And let your friend know exactly what we bout. Or happy fan, we living our dreams out. 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But you gon' see if you ever left, never get it better.

On piano, Harold Mayburn. On the tenor saxophone, Benny Maupin. On the drums, Mickey Roker. And at the bass, Jimmy Merritt. My name is Lee Morgan. So now while the man is getting the balance and everything together, we would like to start by doing a tune composed by Harold Mayburn. This one is entitled The Beehive.

Thank you. We got two new tunes that we like to do. Our first one is composed.